How we feeling, Lacey? Catch us streaming at C89.5.org, on the app, or over the air on Seattle's student-powered, listener-supported C89.5.

0: videos you got heavily. We going viral, it going platinum. Don't worry about your friend's story when I had her alone. She gon' try and put some extras on to take you out of your zone. You know how it goes when they can't get a reservation up in Carbone. They gon' tell you it's a chill night. Tell you how they rather stay home.
1: Yeah.
0: Jealousy.
1: Yeah.
0: And I know what I said about being involved, but just like that R&B group from the 90s, girl, one call, I'll get you involved. One call, you in runway shows. One call, I'll sit in front row. One wrong call from your ex, send done, to get them sent home. One call, and

and my money blue. I don't care what I say, cause I'm really paid, I'm untouchable. 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Make her wanna play, say I'm pretty and sexy, I'm untouchable. I don't wanna rush with you, got a crush on you.

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619, Drew Bailey, checking in on your commute on this Tuesday. Gorgeous already. Going to be a warm one. High, they're saying now around 79. Could be a record-breaking day, temperature-wise. So far, we're looking pretty good on the roads right now. There's just that issues. Counter commute, southbound 405, right there at the Maple Valley Highway. It's blocking a couple lanes there. If you're going that direction, watch out for that. Other than that, decent. If you're going the other way, 405 northbound on your way into Bellevue to Renton, 20 minutes for that commute. Federal Way to Seattle still holding around 43. No red on the map. Looks like we might have something going on right as you approach 288th Street, but really nothing. Just some heavy volumes. No brake lights as of yet. Coming down for the north end right now, we're looking pretty good as you leave Everett, as you work your way towards Linwood now, from Linwood into Seattle. About 35 minutes right now. Not too bad there at the first merge in North Cape, and just 25 to get you to Bellevue from Linwood. As we get right back to the music, we are C95 Morning.

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